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1: 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Jam.

0: 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How do you think it sounds?
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3: Fellas, I'm ready to get up and do my thing.
4: Go ahead.
3: I want to get into it, man, you know.
4: Go ahead.
3: Like a sex machine, man.
4: Yeah.
3: Moving, doing it, you know.
4: Yeah.
3: Can I count it off?
4: Go ahead.
3: One, two, three.

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1: 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Oh, let's head away from the hip.
2: Detroit, Michigan, the home of Motown. This is the Tamla Motown Sound.

Hey, babe, how you doing? Wanna come over and let me light this candle? Pour us a little bit of wine. I wanna hold you, babe. And have a real good time.